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So the train goes through the toll gate, and as it goes through, it got up a little bit of steam. 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